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Are you still looking for things that no one else can see?

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They want to be near you. If you can't get enough of your hypnotic injection,

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Are you feasting on fears? I can see your dark corona is eating into you. You're surrounded by things we cannot penetrate.

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The surgeon was a butcher. All of us are wounded, anesthetized in A&E, numbed by stuff we should not see. Each of us

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I'll wrap my last kiss in a bandage. I'll wrap my last kiss in a bandage. I'll wrap my last kiss.

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Just some members of Congress with any background in science at all.

science is more than a body of knowledge. It's a way of thinking. A way of skeptically interrogating the universe with a fine understanding of human fallibility.

0: If by any chance you would make a mistake to try to come in and take any one of us, we will not let you. You will die. You will have to take anybody over all of our dead bodies.
1: Love is the only weapon.
2: Shit! 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Martin Luther King died with love. 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

0: Grundy.
1: The awesome Bizarro and Solomon Grundy. And the super intelligent computer android Brainiac. And the humorous but sinister Riddler.
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1: The Bible says, eyes have not seen and ears have not heard all that God has prepared for them.

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0: 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A pitiful soul who could not find his way to the lofty realm where the Great Spirit awaits us all.

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I am the answer. 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
1: I'm so dirty. They explain me as I feel. They explain me.